I'm filled with despair. There's no one could be so sad. With gloom everywhere, I sit and I stare.

I can't remember. I was only three. My grandma says he can't be found.

0: Soyez le bienvenu dans les fascinantes et secrètes Small Hours in the Morning.
1: Why do I do just as you say? Why must I just give you your way?

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1: 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And so I face the final curtain. My friend, I'll say it clear. I'll state my case, of which I'm certain.

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Sounds corny and seedy.

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0: 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Good evening. This is Jeff Goldblum, and here I am on Crooner Radio, the Parisian touch of the crooning international way of life, I like to say.
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3: It's quarter to three. There's no one in the place except you and me. Set them up, Joe. You know, John, I got a little story that you ought to know. Wait till you hear about this. We're drinking, my friend, to the end of a brief episode. 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

And when two lovers woo, they still say I love you, on that you can rely.